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1: 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Huh. 1, 2, 3.

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He eats the snouts and the trotters first. 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

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He has realized at last that imaginary guitar notes and imaginary vocals exist only in the imagination of the imaginer.

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Thank you very much, thank you. John Lord on the organ. Thank you. Richie Blackmore on the guitar.

with a bucket and a mop, where the blood goes down the drain. And it stinks so bad, the stone's been choking.